0: horn down and listen. I want to ask you a question.
1: What's bugging you, baby?
0: Well, have you ever been in love?
1: How you sound. I've been in love 4 times. But tell me,
2: can anyone explain the thrill of a kiss? No, no, no.
0: Bobby.
2: But when 2 eager lips are pressed against yours, then you'll know, yes, you'll know.
1: I'll be.
2: Oh, can anyone explain the glow of romance? No, no, no. But when you hear the phrase, it's you I adore, then you'll know, yes, you'll know.

0: Louis, you're in trouble. What's your problem, Daddy?
1: I don't know. So I tried hard to be good and do the things I should. I gave up everything.

0: All my friends say I'm a fool, and I won't break any rule. Why, all the saintly virtues I employ.
1: But if the slightest fling makes your soul begin to sing, that's a necessary evil, my boy.
0: Well, a man sometime has to sip of grape.
1: I'm hip, I'm hip.
0: Has his eyes on the lovely shape.
1: Ah, you old rascal.

0: joy.
1: I will, so help me, I will.
0: If so you feel inclined, it will help to keep in mind.
1: I know. Baby, that's necessary evil.
0: My boy, for a man some time has to sip of the grape.
1: A man drinks, you know.
0: Or cast his eye on a lovely shape.
1: And a man flirts.

0: Miller, put down that horn. Don't you ever get tired.
1: Well, deep down in my heart, baby, I don't. But what's on your cute little mind there?

0: think it's gonna rain.
1: Ain't you sick of television?
0: I'd much rather go

You know what? You lovely. So what? You still lovely. But oh, what you do to me. I'm like an ocean wave that bumps on the shore. I feel so absolutely

Heaven rest us. I'm not asbestos, and that's why I won't dance. Why should I won't dance. How could I won't dance. Why see me cool. I know that music leads the way to romance.